I want an education that will prepare me for my career, where I can learn through experiences on the front lines of business challenges, and where our differences are celebrated. At the Mendoza College of Business, I'm working together with my classmates to build a community where everyone advances. And the strongest competition is to be the best version of myself. 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